0: doing great.
1: Smile
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1: more.
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1: Sweetheart.
2: Be happy.
4: Good evening. This is Haley, the journalist, reporting from Berlin, Germany. Behind me, we have an incident.
5: Live
4: some officials have said
5: it's
4: no
5: Haley,
4: good.
5: The reporter,
4: signing off.
5: Another
4: this
5: news
4: is Haley.
5: Flash
4: Stay safe, everyone. Haley.
5: What are you doing?
4: This isn't you.
5: Who are you?
4: What
5: doing?
4: Are you? This isn't
5: Haley.
4: You.
5: It's
4: me.
5: Haley.
4: Haley.
5: What
4: are
5: you
4: doing?
5: This isn't you.
6: Play us out. What does that mean?
7: It's a sting song. He's gonna play us
6: what
7: out.
6: What does it mean to play us out? To end the show?
7: End the show.
6: All right, go. Okay, go. We'll do it live. We'll do it live. Stupid thing sucks.
8: And we're back from commercial in 5, 4, 3.
9: Just let me cry.

0: do some work here, so we're going to be walking through your photo op.
1: A red flag walking by, it really does it for me. He doesn't know me, but he told me that he really loves me. We're getting married and we're buying a boathouse in Bali. This is a red flag, this is a red flag. I'm trying to level, but the devil's telling me we're perfect. You say you don't believe in miracles, but I can turn you. Can't see this ending, but I certainly can't see this working. This is a red flag.

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1: Whatever it is, I've got just the cure for it.

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1: A bet.
0: A bet.
1: So what's this bet got to do with you boys then? Yeah? You look like you need a drink.
0: I need a bedpan. What are you doing?

0: deep fan.
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0: Now the beat freaks have done their ghoulish best. 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
3: Yeah.
0: If you ain't dirty, you ain't here to